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0: 9 out of 72. That was up to 9 out of 72. This is 187.
1: All right, 4,000 total established, cleared ILS, 1 AM left, 7612.
0: 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Possibly 13,000 for TF Flight 7.

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Delta 9 8. Departure Delta 9 8. Thank you, sir. That's what it's all about. 0504 weather, Delta 98. Thanks.

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44, 45, 46, 77, 1, 4,000. Currently on a right deviation and direct to the field control. Nine nine five. Check runway 18 left, and we'll advise you to the number 4445.

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1: Niner 2, and happy Independence Day. 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
2: 2365, we don't have that fixed on our flight plan. 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

0: 167, is level 230 descending to crawl 6 at 14,000. Two 995 after Hicks, maintain 111,000 up to 3167.
1: Heading 270, Delta 2648.
2: 5,000, reduce 3.80, number 4445.

0: intercept on there, but don't report it to P-48 as the airport is safe. 210, clear visual, or 18 left, Delta, report to P-48.
1: So silence clear for the ILS, runway 18 left, number 4445.
2: Heading 330, climbing tank 13000, reverse 4171.

0: Tower Delta, 2248, visual approach, 18 left.
1: Was that three, heading 330?
2: She's up to 2152 out of 2.5, climbing 5 on the Huggins. See 13,000, up to 2152.
1: Departure, Lindbergh, 2175-71. Confirming the heading of 330. 010, Lindbergh, 2171.
3: American Day, number 4445, happy 4th. Number 4445 on the ILS, runway 18 left.
2: Yeah, thanks for the heads up.
3: Number 4445.

turn 350, Delta 2152. Center, Delta 3167. Any chance we can do deviations left, of course, left of Fitz for weather? Let's see here, 360. That should be a good start, sir. Delta 3167, heading 360. No problem. Correct, Mangle, Lindbergh, 4171.

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Build up. Tackle, thanks, Steph. 4152. Approach on 1885 to 3167.

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1: Center one last request 2152. Could we hold about a 040 heading to just make sure we're clear of that weather? Haggle. Yeah, that's it. Yeah.

there. Skyhawk 614, Lima Foxtrot. If you need us to descend, we can do that. That's the time. And 100 from Portland Fox. Lower right now, just whenever you need for Portland Fox.

Center, good afternoon, Medevac, good evening, Medevac 6 Center, and Sierra Delta 16000 and then 14000. We have Tango. 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
1: I can see it. 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

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You find that clear visual 18 Whitley 2006. 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Quite the view out here. West Lake Line, we're in 2006.

0: 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Charleston, Allegiant 931.
1: For the side, I'm going to pull on 15. For the visual 18 left, on speed guards, I'm going to pull on.
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0: for 7 4 6, and Apple 1922 is 5 months, and we are.
1: Cincinnati approach Lindbergh 3378. We'll pass them through 15,000 down to 14,000. We got echo, and we'll expect runway 18 left. Number 3378.
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You can vector send for 27. We'll set it up. Down to 5,000, and we're going to definitely do some alternate disruption just in case, probably a left turn out.

The runway 27, which you're looking at. Now. And Delta 291, we're going to coordinate to go up to Columbus, CMH. Maintain 7,000, 6, left turn for Columbus.

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Climbing.

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1: 50 approach, good evening for carrier 5781 out of 17.6 for 14,000.

5500 heavy, level 5000 heading 170. We're now clear of the weather. And confirm that's a right turn to 030 for Giant 8500 heavy. Turn 030, Giant 8500 heavy.

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0: descent. There's a voice of weather right now. And copy, I've climbed at 13,000 giant to 580. It's on our right hand side. It may not be an issue now. We can take the time. Zero heading up to 13,000 giant to 8,500 heading. Turn 090, Allegiant 381. NCC, if you need 050 now for 8,500 heavy, we can do it. 050, down 8,500 heavy.
1: Approach Allegiant 381, can we hold somewhere out here? We got a little bit of fuel and time.
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0: Okay.
1: While we're still doing a little cipher here, maybe a landing to the north might be in the works. 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

0: that better down and it'll be on some equipment.
1: First Nova 5060, we got 14-3 descending via, we have Foxtrot. Any chance for about a 185 heading to get on the back side of some of this stuff? Down to 6,000, we'll expect 3-6 right at
0: 7:56. 2-9-0, 7:49.

land it. Aircraft land yet?

0: number 3674. We are 40,000 descending via the seagull. We have.
1: 310 to intercept. To intercept, plate 310 heading. Cleared out, 323, make it 3000, go establish 3749.
0: First convoy 3674, 19-7 descending via the Seagram 8 arrival.

49. We did, but there's a cloud in the way now. Expect 27 to go down, so we should get it here soon. Three, 7, 2, 49.

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1: Clear Limerick 3375. We're just now barely getting to the base here, Limerick 3375. We can almost keep that turn all the way back around to the south now. Unable direct Churchill, Churchill 6, Limerick 3375.

04 heavy on the Hagel 5, climbing 5,000. I'm leaving 3,500, climbing 13,000 feet. Well, it's 304 heavy. Hagel, Derek Hagel, well, it's 304 heavy.

Brown Boy 3674. Moderate chop right now to kind of moderate turbulence that we're in right now. Getting rocked and rolled pretty well. The clouds though.

ground. It's not your own fault. It's 304. Evening. We have an off-block time of 0244, airborne 0340, estimated.

at 5,600 feet. Look at that here, yeah, pretty good.

0: Southwest 156, 15.6, descending 12000. Full zero for runway 18 left. Thank you, Southwest 156.
1: Speed 120, heading 330, take in the altitude with Alpha 2800. We're leaving 2900 this time, so that's 120.

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0: Brett Hagel, Spirit 120.
1: Heading for Southwest 156. I'll let you know whenever we can take that heading.

6. Do you mind if we switch off for the speaker of the air 2, get that weather done, so the cyclist be off the...

2000 to Sputter, cleared for the ILS point, left Delta 14-6.

0: 3677, level 14000, we get information Kilo. 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
1: Approach Delta 1469. In the event of a missed approach on 18 left here, we need an immediate 090 heading. Thousand heading 090 on a missed approach, Delta 1469, thanks. Thanks.

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1: My left, Delta 1469. Get a wind check. 303, 1469, thanks.

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Enterprise for your planning purposes. Just looking at the radar up here, in the event we were to have to go west, we need a pretty immediate turn to the east. 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
1: 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First couple.

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1: Butter was clear, just joined the localizer inbound for ILS 2011. Approach Delta 2291.

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Left, clear line, Delta 2296, 91.

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1: So, Opposite, 902 lead range will be on the ground in 25 minutes.

It's not show too heavy. Send it via the Jackie 9 to the south. Wind 5, wind deviations to the right for weather. Left, 3-5 showing the heading is 2-9 out of 5 in the middle, 9-4.

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1: Thousand,
0: we can see 81.

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902 Heavy, whenever they park. Select 902 Heavy, roger. Turn right on Tango 3. And then continue via Sierra 3, right on Sierra to the spot 55. Cincinnati ground, taxi to runway 27, Sierra, Tango,

0: holding short. He's Tango 3, Sierra 3, Sierra. He's 565.
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0: Sandy, approach Envoy 3690 at flight level 204, descending to flight level 7000.
1: Cincinnati,
0: Niner 1, 18 left, Envoy 3690.

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One 3000, Connie 263.

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Center 8, center 18 left, delta 2395. 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

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Cargo 395 heavy.

planet. Hey, we were off at 0724, or out at 0724, off 0744, estimated is 2107. Morning.

Chicago 395. Flight time 0725 UTC and departure 0746 UTC.

9 departure at all, it's cargo jet 942, heavy 2,600, climbing 5,000. One 3,000 cargo jet 942.

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American 429.

Charlie approach, World Express, that's 05 heavy. You can divide the Tiger for Citizen. It's 2996, just descending to altitude 18 at 300, and 29 left, 18 left, World Express, 05.

Good morning, Blue Streak 5438 in the left turn heading 090, 2.5 for 5000. Departure southwest, okay. Number 1 tree, 13,000, Blue Streak 5438.

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In 13,000 Southwest 1246.

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3, Lotus 5705. Tower, good morning, Lotus 5705, heavy approaching there for the island.

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We're passing 2400, climbing 5000 on a Hegel to 5000. Come in 13000, Boatswain 007.

411, 2.1, climb at 5,000 on the Levy 8. 13,000, at least 411.

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Mark 3000, Charlie South, 1821 Heavy.

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0: 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Direct Bengal and 13,000 Brickyard 4657.
1: 92 Envoy 494.

Ram, good morning, Charlie Fox. 1821 heavy. And take off time at 1011, estimating hard engine at 1237. Thank you.

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1: 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Departure time 1013, estimated. MCO at 1152. 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

0: So we'd like to submit what we've got for 41.
1: Indy 12637, Kobe, I'm right 363.

Departures, good morning, Singapore 7445 AV, passing 2503, climbing 5000. In 13000, Singapore 7445 AV.

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0: Good morning, Carver Cat 1926, 2500, climbing 5000. Cargo Jet 1926.
1: 55, single bell 7445 heavy, goodbye.

0: departure, number 5044, 2300, coming 5000. And right there at the Bangla, number 5044.
1: Cross link, at 1 and left, approach, cross press, 3160.
0: Carver Jet, 1926, yeah.

Malaysia, range control, good morning, Singapore, 7445. 5, off block time, 1043. Take off time, 1055. ETA, 2351 Zulu, Singapore, 7445.

1926. 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

well, it's list 316. We are going to be with you at time 1110. Request done. Thank you. Stay on the ground, bye-bye.

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1: Well, that's 316. Bye bye.
0: Just on a heading to Stubbridge School 1-8 left.

Delta 2302 is 2.2 for 5,000. And 13,000. Delta 20.

3349, 1900, come 5000. Good morning, there are 5229, 3100 climbing 5000 people. One 3000, there are 5229.

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1: Churchill, Southwest 3349.

RQ unit is 2752, 2,400 climbing 5,000.

The 2876 1900 claiming to be at a lobby peak. We'll climb and maintain 13000 Delta 2876. Southwest 3349. 37, Southwest 3349, see ya.

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Sierra 3624, 2000 to 5000 on the Kima. Three 13,000, Sierra 3624.

905. Jet 905 Heavy 2700. And climb the 5,000. Calculator Jet 905. Frontier 3624, good day. You guys have a good agent, 417. Good jet, 905.

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0: 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Three 13,000 Delta 2915.
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You're back. 20 heavies out of 2,000 for 5,000. Thrust late, clear to runway. Ivasa 18 left, go to 946.

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One one one six off 1130, estimating dial 1320.

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1: Cargo cell 594 heavy. Good day, sir.
0: Delete the speeds and then at next call, clear the approach mark at 2492.

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One 3, 13,000, Delta 2776.

0: 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Park Schmier 2967 out of 2400, climbs via the Keeneland. $3,000, 2967.
1: 37, Delta 2776.

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1: Southwest 36. 3000, Legion 404, leaving 2300.

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Gipple, 1313,000, Blue Street, 5445.

0: Oaks Morning, Moxie 258 out of 17.4, descending via the Jackie 7 with information. Sector 18 left, speed out of discretion on the start of Moxie 258.
1: Six 37 L 37 6.

Roger, Blue Streak 5578 is 2300, climbing 5000, left turn 090. Waddle, rejoin the departure and 13000, Blue Streak 5578.

5005, 2.1, climb at 5000, turning left, heading 210. Climb maintain 13000 and over 5005.

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One 3000, Delta 511.

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Morning, Bravo 343 and CL 7, correction, CL 6, climb being 2,000 to 5,000. Same 13,000, Bravo 343.

0: 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Citation 721 Romeo November 14000.
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1: Third, please clear to IOS 1 8 left approach, Mountain View 542.

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I was one and left. 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

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Out time 1311, departure time 1330. Estimated arrival El Paso 1620. Good day.

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Hi there, we would like to be connected to dispatch desk number 3535.

0: we have our A cars in off, so I just wanted to go over some times with you and the position of port. Atlanta, we were out at 12:59 Zulu and off the ground at 13:15 Zulu. Outside air temperature is negative 46 with a wind of 241 at 28 and mostly.
1: United 7 Delta 111,000, Delta 3108.
0: And we're so close to the next one. Did you just want me to get that to you right now?

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Thank you.

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0: 3, current is 1117, we'll see you. Towers, Carter South, 1117, ILS 187. We're clear to land, Carter South, 1117. Can we take it to the end? Roll out of this, Carter South, 1117.
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1: All clear for the RNAV, Yankee, runway 18 left approach, push 51, 45.

7 degree greater to Wazoo, contact Tower, 9396. ILS 20 cents, clear to land, 9396. Better to phrase 752. 2005 hour runway heading on the message.

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United approach, check 287, 4.8, descending 3000, 100 X. One five, this is 3000.

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1: Or less on the speed, down to 5000 for 4771.

178 till phrase, over to tower there, 1897. You have a good day as well, Freecam 5601. Hello, Freecam 5601 is just outside of Bear for the ILS, 18 left.

0: good to us, thanks. Clear to land, runway 18 left behind the regional jet. Be careful, 5601.
1: Thousand for the 5 47 71.

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0: West, 997, 605.

0: Premier Aviation, Cincinnati Hawker, 64 Hotel Alpha.
1: Doing here as only 18. Let's approach the speed of discretion average for sure. We have.

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0: approach, Blue Ship 5605 with a quick question.
1: Yeah, are you setting us up for Texas for 18 left or to join the Nixall transition for 18 left? Anyway, we can do the RNAV because we're set up for the RNAV 18 left for the 605. So clear at RNAV Yankee 18 left approach, Blue Ship 5605.

Texas would be 5 Pursuit 5605. Zero and down to 3,000 for the RNAV, Yankee, first Pursuit 5605.

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0: 2-2-5. Roger, Roger 361, 2.2 for 5,000 on the Kenlis. I'm going to say 1-3, 13,000, leave that 361.

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2: ILS, 18 West, 44 West.
0: B 60, Apex 305 heavy.
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Parked up at 954 out of 2,100 via the lobby 845. Okay, 13,000. Good morning. That's a 954.

0: 1000, heading 330, headed down Mike Tiger.
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0: Seven. We were looking for the Arnav
1: 2868
0: out of 2700, climbing to 5000. 3000,
1: approaching flight
0: 1660. I'm going to tangle through 10 for 8,330 heading. 7 down to 4000, heading.
1: Cherokee 6-0, Fox, and I'm with you at 1,300. 305,
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0: 370, Lisa 374.
1: Endeavor, 514, that's 2.2 for 5110 heading.

Left heading 210, maintain 3000 till established. Cleared ILS, morning, morning, left of Legion 374. Alright, direct to Schiphol and maintain. Bring it, Legion 374. Legion 374, ILS, 20 west.

0: 340 Bravo. Bravo, check on 15.5, descending out of jet. Have a light left to Bravo.
1: Two one zero. 240 ILS 180 left.

Hello, Endeavour 4985. 15-2, descending to the Gentleman, Southie, have problems.

North American 1713 out of 2200 for 5,000. American 1713.

Yes, that maintain 9000 at number 4985. Delete the speeds at number 4985.

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Rick Garrett, 3485, is 275 on the handle 5. 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

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And 13000 direct people on the navigation to 1596. Canada 1596. 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
1: Alpha Squared
0: 1,000, here comes your flash. Charlie Alpha.
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0: 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Clear to ILS 18 center, approach Fuji 394.
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0: Roger, please have to establish clear for the ILS to 18154. Charlie Alpha Sol. 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

0: 210, 3000, still established, and clear ground left, 18 left, so we did 407. Can you give me a speed up, sir? Your discretion, 407. F157, Blue Street 5145, see ya.
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1: Left turn direct bottle, 75 by 10. 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

0: Good afternoon, Cincinnati. Citation 533, Charlie Charlie, out of 10.8, descending 10,000, and we have uniform at Lunkin.
1: For the site
0: 846. 533, Charlie Charlie.

0: 2-1 X-ray Papa going to be landing in about 25 minutes. Stand by.
1: 1000, present heading, Chairman Tango, 587.
0: About that, we were going to call from ATC. We'll be on the ground here in about 25 minutes, dropping off 2. Quick turn, 80 aside, positive of the GPU, please.
1: 1-1, Wilco, 3-Charlie.

I will anticipate that. And can we switch over to flight service for just a couple of minutes? There's just a lot of clouds up in front of us. I kind of like to get a better report on it.

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0: Mate, stand our approach, maintain the 2500, we establish the block alive, the German Cargo 5, good evening.
1: American 3287 descending 214 via the jacket, we have Charlie.

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We got uniform, and we'd like to request direct 2 weeks.

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1: I was wondering if this is the ILS 420. 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

0: 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Hey, does anybody think of the base or other seat if the fuel is not for the moment to reduce the information value?
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0: Below 10,210, Democrat 548, recall.
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4: This is Cincinnati American 1710, 7900, descending on the Stargo, inspecting 18 center, requesting it from Lowen.
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1: Establish grid ILS 18 left brickyard 46 Juno. Perez and after the ILS 18 left, just no tree.
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2: Hey, tower, hello, jump cover 548, heavy ILS
1: 18. Heading 170, between the main chain 6000, that's 564.
3: Right, 100, descend maintain 4000, American 77.
1: From the cargo 577 heavy, crossing level, correction 15000, descending 7208, information center. Confirm, Chicago 577. April.

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1: 150, there's 5564.
0: Three 3 9 3 6 5, good day.

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That's 54, ILS 20. What is that?

Bay, Tim Chicago 5, 77 Haiti. Canadian Tower, good day, Tim Chicago 5, 77 Haiti. The test of the case of pain.

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good afternoon. There's a 379 sir, approximately 11.8% extension with the uniform. 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

37's leaving 3,000, climbing to 5,000. One, three, 13,000, direct two winds, southwest, 13,000. Correction, make that 2 8.

Hello, Southwest 351 is 18-7, just sending you the Stargo with Delta. Center, Southwest 351. To the right, let's set me change 9 or 1,000 Southwest 351.

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One 3000, Allegiant 2012.

Southwest 351. Can we just get direct to Lewin right now? Thank you, direct Lewin cleared. ILS 18 Center for Lewin. Now just having some load the box issues.

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1: So we got 389 for the 2 for 5,000.

Okay, good day, Ajax 352. Ajax 322 heavy and the ILS center. 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

0: Great, Rick Effort 720 is coming out of 16-6-7 on Seagram. We got Delta.
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0: 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Lisa 373.
1: Sister, they have the traffic on the screen. He's showing 600 feet above the 643 Mike Alpha. Okay, you want the whole course or DBA direction? Stay with that, 3 Mike Alpha.

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0: direct from the Gulfstream, he was from.
1: Churchill, 373.
2: Charlie's at 365, 2,000, probably 5,000 on the Silk 6 departure.
1: Yeah, 76,000, that's far away, 27 zero.

Chain 4000, endeavor 5005. Seven, Lisa, 373.

0: Clear heading, 3000 still established, clear to the ILS 1A center, break down 4720.
1: Yeah, this is Brooks, 919-78-110-190. Just trying to get a Stargo 5, we got Delta.
2: Southwest, rest of the district.

0: good day, Brickhead, for 1020. 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
1: Zero, I heard 5,005.
2: Hey, bro, Center 642 Mike Alpha, thinking about descending to get under this overcast and still. What's your thought? Gonna ease on down, get through these pretty fucked up.
1: Press that trajectory.
2: 9286, can you expect the vector out to Chris Lee or direct model?
1: Traffic clear, land white left, let's press that trajectory. Via 17-3, descending via Tiger 4 with Echo. I have 1-8 left and we kind of heard a crossway vectors.
3: So I'll just clear the ILS 1-8 center approach and over 5,000 left.

0: 地板把这堆。8.3 and error 5,005. Charge error 5,005. Pilot 20 center. Arrival 1978.
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0: 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Cincinnati passed 2200 for 5000, direct Tipple.
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0: 2, we got a pirate for you. Sir 41, bases are at 27, plus 20 degrees. Broken deck, and yeah, sorry about that. We set an intercept for direct Gipple from the airport.
1: On Atlas 1-8 left. And County 286.
0: I have 0 down to 6,000, reach out 4760.

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0: Good afternoon, 273 Charlie, Charlie 8000, descending 6000, direct launch-up. Six, I have 15 expecting the RNAV to 21 at launch-up, 73 Charlie, Charlie.
1: Three, nine, nine, two, seven, eight. 7 8 Lima Pano, LF 18 7.

Departure Jazz 564. The tops were about 4,000. I'd say we entered them around 3,200. Smooth.

Niner 5, 180 center, and we're going to be about 122 knots on final today.

America 3387 departure. Yeah, you got it. Good day. Cincy American 3387 is 4,300, leveling 5,000. Time 1, 3,000, American 3387.

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3: 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Fits at 11000 2995 Delta 2763.

0: Advisor runway 18 center, Carter Delta 968 heavy. Carter Delta 968 heavy, bye bye.
1: Nigeria, Victor 10 heavy.

Approach Delta 511, well, 194, descending via the Jack D7 information echo. Five, 18 left, Delta 5 left.

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Endeavour 5400.

0: Blessing 0-3 South Coast, Southwind cleared ILS 18 left, Apex 4-10.
1: 270 Delta 2774. We'll be looking at Endeavour 5400. Thank you. Give us a good pole and on course Endeavour 5400.

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That was working good.

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1: Six thousand on the altitude and heading 180 southwest, 351.

0: Houston, T6, you can go blank 62, this is going to be the JT7. Kilo American 1701, 2000 feet, 5,000.
1: Niner 0, Secretary
0: 3090. Charger copy. 194, which is 15, descending to Charger bus.

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1: 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Maintain presence heading America 710.
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1: Churchill, and that's for Southwest 351. Confirm Churchill for 351.
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0: 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Sun Country 3090. At this point, we're just right below the bottoms, and I've probably got 7 or 8, maybe 10 miles to go. Good day, Sun Country 3090. Yeah, Delta 5 of them. 5-0, make it 7-1. ILS 1-8.
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0: Approach for 3 Charlie Alpha. You got a heading after Jimmer Force. 7, good day.
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0: 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Up right now, and what I'll see when you send it, take the call.
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Go ahead, 22.

102, 2 minute warning, 11,500. Thank you.

on the arrival, EYURA or Eson? We can still take a normal west downwind, would be fine. Just wanted to stay to the south of this build up here. Arrival, Azon, A Alpha Zulu Oscar November Sierra, right deviation when able, direct Azon. Okay, we'll do, thanks.

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0: approach United 2364, 14810, 14000 on a heading. Check the airport with Naval. United Center, we have Fox High, United 2364.
1: Yes, and the field stone site, we sent 4 fighters. Yes, we're VMC below the deck and airport inside of Legion 423. The one that left North Tower, Legion 423, thank you.
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1: Just 423 on the visual 111.

0: it's been mostly smooth as long as you stay out of the clouds.
1: 7-9, 2,000, climb up 5,000.

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1: Southwest 2142, get in. Southwest 2142, on the ILS 2870.
2: Delta 1679, looks like base is 1300, they're ragged.

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Flow 1 3000, Cargo 5 395.

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1: Goodbye. 392, German Cargo 395, have a good day.

to our Kaggle. Any chance we can get deviation for some weather? Yeah, they're 52, 57. Right and left approved, and when able, we'll go direct Kaggle. Denver 52.

775, this is Via. Locked, but 75 instead of breaking up. Name is Hangout. Drop it, we do have Fox shot, and we are set up for 1 Jazz 705, Jazz 705.

Fox 508, that are 1-2-12,000, the city of the Sea Grant, and left 508.

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1: Requesting squawk.

PH a lot. Good afternoon from German Cargo 395 Heavy. Yeah, flock time was at 19016, airborne time 19034, and we estimate Leipzig, Echo Delta Delta Papa at 0307 Zulu.

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1: Approach Delta 3113.

0: 31-13.
1: Yeah, I just wanted to, just for planning purposes, can we expect the approach to GPS Yankee via Brian's so we can put it, set it up in our box? Clear down at Yankee 1 8 Center, Delta 3113.
2: Center approach, good day, coverage 906 Heavy, passing 15,000 for 13,000, heading 082. For the pilots, 1 8 Center, coverage 9
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1: One, three, four, four, five. 3 Charlie, Charlie. See you.

0: 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Accept 250 knots. We have information. Foxtrot.
1: Is it okay if we call 9 next 2 minutes because of the weather? Cover jet 906. I'll continue for the Denny Carter 906.
0: May left 2993 for CAD 4739. Thank you. Envire accepts to 10,000 for CAD 4739.

be just a little more, but we can talk slightly to the left, Carl Jet 906. Sorry, we are 020 Oxford, South Carl Jet 906. 020 Carl Jet 906.

Flight Commander to West Coast, Mr. Smith. Affirmative, light to moderate turbulence, and we are on left turn now. We need to turn left, Cargojet 906.

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1: Sir, approach Roger 906. Are we good to start now?
0: I hear you.
1: 220, we are clear to intercept local as 18 Santa Clara, Roger 906.
0: And 2387 for Air 5789. 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
1: F-270 for Tower 27, 30 minutes.

Sorry, that was Southwest 324. We're probably divergent to Cincy in a few minutes. We were headed to DCA, but we're just checking to see if you guys got a good seat over there. Do the screen for me.

10 South American 1854. Sure, make it 7-89. Over Star 21, 15.5, descending via the Gavin 8, except 18, 250, now to this call. Diamond 3, 18 left, over 5221. 1854, do you want to go to the airport now or just somewhere down the line or past that weather? That's been a pretty darn good ride, just a little bit light chop as we went past that weather, American 1954.

0: Yeah, and we're hitting the bases here at about 4,000 feet. We do get the runway in sight here just outside of there.
1: Point one, cross six at 14,000.
2: American 1954.
0: Approach Endeavour 5440 out of 17.5 seconds. Jack 7.

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1: Point center to Dots Park in 1954.
2: Circle. 2250, circle that, and cancer left or right deviation of the building.

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0: 10, maintain 3000, still established, clear ILS runway 18 left approach, JBX 1445 heavy. Heavy. 3000 till establish your clear ILS 18 in American 1954.
1: Now, we were on a left deviation, and they said you're exit field enabled, so we're deviating left. And it's
2: I was 1 second, 1 second.

0: 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Have a good one.
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3: That's smooth for us.
1: We went around all the weather. I'll just grab yourself a little bit of alright, we'll expect it, and we were assigned here for the sound fishers and then
4: Keely 420 is 60.7. Descend in DXM 1800, 250 knots with me.
2: I'm going to say 8,000 air transport 3343.
1: Zero, 00, intercept 1A, left localizer, over 6220. Zero, down to 8,000 Fisher 799. 10 Fisher 799. 1,000, there, 5440. Fisher 799, 10-4, to 8,000, 2-0, 250, I was clear on ILS 18 left, Denver 5221. Fisher 7221. 5221, ILS 20 left. Denver 18 left for the land, Denver 5221.
4: Three three four three direct Wilmington now. 1,000 for 8,000. 1,000 for 3343. Then Gateway 420 still on down to 111,000.

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0: Visual warning left, 6440.

792 checked on, descending via the JQ7 with the AG. Thank you. Thank you.

Is there a chance of 18 left for Carcass Off, or we got you, sir? About right turn 180 and then cleared left runway 18 left. Sorry, 160 heading.

0: Sorry about the miscommunication. Yeah, we've got 18 left. We have that dialed in, and we're on the 47 now.
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0: sir. 14,000 with Yankee. .387, etc. 788. 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
1: 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One in left of that.

0: 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I got it in sight now. 17 with 420.
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1: Descending via Tiger 4 on the ground.
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0: Bravo Romeo is leveling at 2,500. Thanks for your assistance.
1: That western downwind here, but what we're actually changing, it looks like that cell is kind of moving off of the eastern downwind. Our line looks fairly clear. Are you painting something more severe down there on the downwind?

and you'd prefer to bring us on the other side of the airport? We're going to get a little closer and take a look. That's why I was kind of asking what you saw there. Can we give it a try? Can we get down closer and take a look? It doesn't look that bad. Let you know. Go direct to AJ, resume the arrival. Still down to 8,000 Delta Centauri. The 2024.

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0: 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Tower. 16,000 and air 462. .473, can we get a speed or discretion? .3473. Gotta maintain the 3000 for QR
1: 3473. Thank you, 13-3, can I get together?
0: Northwest, found our runway 21. 21 had a wet blue out of the field.

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1: Left turn 210, join the 18 left, localizer, pick your 3473.
2: The fuse on, bro.
1: Trees in there. Bravo, that looks like about 1-5, right. Just start build up. The deviation's approved, and we'll let you know when we're back. Trees in there, Bravo.
2: Approach of that 10-8 after that. Do you want us to do radar vectors or follow the approach? Any full passes of that 10-8.
0: Direct Bango for Bango 5 and Derek 4682.
1: Cleared for the ILS 18 left approach for 03473.

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0: We're about 330 heading. For a build up, we're going to take it back to heavy maintenance.
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0: 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Can you confirm that was RNAV runway 21, we're expecting?
1: Perdiste 1LF, 1NGO to freight, does that change today?
2: Hello, Jet 708, 3000 climbing 5000.
0: That was up at 10 to 8 to 1 11.

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car with us.

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just the pilot signaling boat site. There's light to moderate east of the field, as well as 3 o'clock, 9 o'clock right now. There's light to moderate as well. So we have the field site. Thank you.

0: too.
1: Hello, Legion 2014, 2200, climbing 5000 on the Kilo 60.

to the east and come back around on the back side of it. It's time to get it set on. Yeah, I'll shoot out further east if you want to give me a heading for that, and then come around the back side of it, maybe just a little bit further. Okay, cool. Yeah, I'll say you can put me on a right now.

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Arrival, and we have a hotel. 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

So maintain 5,000 on Lower 39, 15.

0: Miller, it was pretty bumpy on the way from Minneapolis. With all her cloud, I expect a smooth ride back back to the Midwest. Be coming in from Minnie, but according to her, she knows people, so I expect a smooth ride back to Minnie.
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1: Approach, good afternoon, County 255 Heavy, you've got a 15000, just checking the as you get it to 8 level.
0: 198 descend, 19, cross 6 at 14000.
1: 192, expect 18 west, 9255 Heavy, and we're out of 15300.
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18-3, envoi 39-FT. Envoi 39-FT. Oh, sorry. Sorry, standard, chase around, envoi 39-FT.

this is the approach, Cessna 69 West Tango Charlie. We'd like to request another 10 degrees to the right. We'll fly heading 270 West Tango Charlie.

0: for the weather. No, you did perfect, thank you. Gameway 420. Is 8.3 for 13,000, and right turn that heading 320. 2, gateway 420.
1: 1885, please, 62198.

0: added in sight visually. We're about to be in IMC now. 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
1: Request that we should wait for the Bravo, and we're going to the University of Cincinnati Hospital.

Met approach, Hotel Meadows at November 401 Papa Hotel. Papa Hotel, 17 miles northwest, 1,800 feet, request permission to enter the Bravo, and going to University of Cincinnati Hospital. Four, two, five.

0: Houston Med Approaches, Med F1, Papa Hotel, Tower, Tusen Kors, Bro, kan du överskäka något egen?
1: Delta 388, 17, Wolf 14, can we grab 15 degrees right to a 005 heading?
0: Little One Papa Hotel. Maintain below 3,000, Little One Papa Hotel.
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0: 5-3 is heading at 040. 7-4-0. And continue via the Kippel 7 up to 1,000. 4739, thank you, sir.
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1: Right, that's great. 255, heavy ILS 1 8 left.

0: 5 South Brick, 4739. Good night.
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Speeds at least 1985, thanks.

0: Good evening, there are 5012-17000, descending via the Avenue EF Hotel. As we get closer to Joe Target, and need deviation to the right for a build-up. One is when he left the vehicle.
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2: Tennessee approaching for 7450 today, descending 7000 and passing Bay Sierra 15.
0: Approach number 5012, we can get about a 340 headed. Looks like that should be good for us.

0: 8,000 that we booked.
1: That's not a press, November 100 Juliet, Whiskey 230, descending 14,000, that's Timmer. One 100 Juliet, Whiskey.
2: Yeah, 5,000.

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1: No more than 180 on the Apache 8814 in that tower.

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Oakland, Kingdom Heavy, ILS 1-8-1. 512, we are clear of the weather.

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1: Upside Legion 1985. 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

Charlie 18-3, Legion 1985, see you. 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

0: 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For 306, we'd like some right deviations for weather buildup.
1: On the heading for 100 Julia Whiskey.
0: Six here down to 12,000, that's 306. Back 28, that's on 2 minutes.

50 ready for the approach. And right heading 160, maintain 3000 until established ILS Singapore 7450.

Good afternoon, ExitJet 875. It's flight level 217 for 14,045 miles this side of Lexington. ExitJet 875.

0: 3, Singapore, 7450, good day.
1: Heavy, SWIS Island, runway 18. 0100 Juliet Whiskey. 7450, actually, go to the end.
0: Okay,

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1: Go for it, have a good day.
2: 77, flight number 198, descending 14,000 at 45 miles north of Lexington with Zero.
1: Responding 5,000, Sid. For heavy. That will call Condit 204 heavy, 1 second.
2: Heading 210, maintain 3,000 still established, cleared ILS 2011 approach, 7 so.

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0: 3,000 octaves before.
1: Zero degrees, climb 1 3,000, speedbird 9602, we're quite light, so a good rate available.
0: Sure, 0 degrees, is it?

0: 5, thank you, Tour 4, have a good day.
1: That's 210, maintain 3 tabs to establish localizer. Clear, left 28, left Moxie, 7-24.
2: Sir, 280, Moxie,
1: 7-24, can we get the R now? Maintain 3 tabs to establish special source, final approach course. Here are now 18F, Moxie, 7-24, thanks.
3: Bird 9602, direct Fort Wayne, if it's available, please. Nine two and a half, seven, thanks. Have a good afternoon, bye, for speed 9602.
0: Connie 204, heavy. At off time, or out time, 2143, off time, 2157, ETA 1053, Connie 204 heavy.

Approach time C-156 is with you, descending across with Jackie. Jackie at 11,000 with Alpha. C-1, lock in for time C-156. Track 2 for the last time of the night, all coming away on the descent. 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

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One 187 from 542.

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1: May 1725, 2000 climbing via the levee.
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Delta 703 with you, passing the 17000 descend to Eagle Mesa. Yeah. Center 2991, Delta 703.

Approach, good afternoon, Legion 392, 782, descend to be the cargo landing south with India.

Cincinnati, Piper Lance 430 Sierra Lima, 7000 and a question. Quick start. Cincinnati, approach Piper Lance 430 Sierra Lima, 7000 and a question. One RVD Buckeye or First Street MOA Texas.

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All right, we'll see you next 1725.

0: 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Long landing approved, so let's get 26 Delta Heavy.
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Delta 703.

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I'm in sub 18 center, scout 6230. Visual approach 18 center, frontier flight 4280.

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Wutu, guy to see 230. We did a 5 mile final, 18-3, Frontier 5, 42. 1000, Legion 392.

Oxford Stack 100 Lima Foxtrot has Oxford in sight. 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

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Any chance for 18 center? We're going to Amazon today. Check 18 center, Cargo South 7506.

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Morning Center, clear to land, Sun Venture 219.

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1: The approach is good. Afternoon, cargo jet 917 heavy, vacating 14-1 on the Seagram 8. Left would be wonderful for cargo jet 917. Left, and we check 2990.

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1: Center Delta 5-5-8. Zero vectors for downwind, Cargo South 10-5-6.

0: south, 75. Clear, Beach Hole 18 Center, Echo South 75. 75 USC, Beach Hole, runway 18 Center.
1: Cargo jet 970.
0: 18 Center, clear to land. Can we roll out to the end?
1: Low 180, then 4,049.99.
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0: 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Tower 183, cargo jet 917, thanks today.
1: Cargo jet 917, heavy, we're just

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1: Cincinnati, Allegiant 372, Zeta 180 descending via the Jackie 7, landing south, we just picked up Juliet. Left 2990, Allegiant 372.

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Clear visual 18 center, clear over to Tower Sun Country 3034. Alpha Delta 2149. Center, clear to land, Sun Country 3034.

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1: Speeds tonight for Legion 372. Speeds Legion 372.

I-750 is 14 and a half, descending via the safety, and we have turn 18 over. Cincinnati approach, good afternoon, speed at 2-1, Victor Heavy descending 1-2. Seabird, to our picture of the city 1-0 at that.

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1: Third visual, 18 center over to tower 183, grid A, Delta 2149. Delta 2149 is visual 18 center. Center land, Delta 2149.
0: Patrick, can then up to 13,000 there, 5134. Can then there, 5134.

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2: What was the 6 you wanted us to go to and turn left?
1: 530, 286. Bid 2 would be 10. Control against 372.
0: Over to the tower, front trip flight 3286, good day.
1: Tower, front trip flight 3286, 1-8-9. On the heading down to 3,000 feet, Allegiant 372.
3: I'm going to join the 1-8 to the Lake Lizard, Seabird, 26.
0: I'm on the box,

0: 637, 1377.
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0: That sounds like a good idea. You'll request one eight left, but see what they say. The visual switch, if that's all right, but 216 heavy. Further sense, we're turning left, any 160 to switch to the 18 left localizers, but 216 heavy. To maintain 3000, but 216 heavy.
1: That was 136,000.
0: Go on the tower. We are likewise established 18 left and looking for the traffic speed, but 216. Stick with the island speed, but 216. Established, 6 feet to our left. Thank you. 18 left approach. Speed 216.

Good afternoon. Phoenix Squadron 6-1 now fully established.

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That's Roger 92, Skyway 6230, have a good day. Descending via the Sargo with Juliet. 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
1: Approach APEC 183 heavy, descending via the Jakey, leaving 16-2 with Juliet. Left APEC 183 heavy.

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1: 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Left, American 1706.

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American 1728 has field set. 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

70 by 183 heavy. Okay, 5000 bearing 1706. Is there a speed you need for us? 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
1: 92, direct Bengal, Richard, 3527. You have a good day.
0: Fox 543 is looking. Mighty 543 is traffic side. In 3000, Mike 543.

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1: Sandy Coast, Conway 264 out of 15,000 on the Tiger Rebel with Julia. One visual approach, 180 left, Conway 264.
0: Bomber contact Tower Monkey 543. South of 1251.
2: Bomber Soda 170 American, that's 706.
0: South of 1251. What do you want, Olive?
2: The field is looking for the traffic.
0: So we're going to 4,000 runway.
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1: The Airbus cleared to visual 18 left southwest 1251.
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0: Vectors, there's your line left. We'll get the ILS. Sorry, that's 183 heavy.
1: Yeah, 399 checking in, 15-1 to send in via, and we've got Bravo inspector on as one. Vectors, like just in 399. Return 270, calling 264.
2: Standard

0: 2-0, Apex 1, 83 heavy.
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0: 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Point two, climbing to 11. Delta 73.
1: 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County 264.
0: Praise for Alice, 18 left approach, back 183 heading.

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